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103.5 The Weasel. 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How well do you know 90s country lyrics? This is what you know. You're going to want to be here for this show. We'll see you tomorrow morning on The Bobby Bones Show. Way up.

0: 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I'm Casper. 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
1: Hello, Casper. This is Angela. I'm glad to hear you on my way from Playa del Carmen to Cancun. This is in Mexico, so have a wonderful night. Regards. Saludos, amigo. Bye.
0: Angela, thank you for checking in. Love you got us on. 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I'm jealous.

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1: I got a topic I want to discuss next hour. I want to hear from you on this. What do kids need these days? What do kids need these days? Think about it. It could go any direction with your answer. Call me. We'll talk next hour. 866-607-8383.

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1: Hey, Granger, this is Barbara. I work at a small airport in Mesa, Arizona. I love listening to you at the end of my shift, plus my ride home. It's great you keep me going. Keep up the good work, and God bless you.
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1: Ann Hudson's in the studio. She's got stories about her favorite stars in Nashville with some Nashville news. What's going on in Music City?
2: Well, you know, there's so much controversy about this one thing Zach Bryan does at his concert every night. And I'm curious what you think about it, Granger. We'll talk about it coming up in your Nashville news next.

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103.5 The Weasel. All right, we're going to talk about this in two songs, but I want you to call me. What do kids need these days? 866-607-8383.

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Continuing this conversation, what do kids need these days? What do kids need? 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

103.5 The Weasel. A school director in Arkansas is in big trouble after being accused of running a kid fight club. Yeah, seriously. It turns out rule number one doesn't apply when someone's recording it on video. Earl Bibbles Jr. is going to share this dumb criminal story with us next.

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1: 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Granger's with you through it all. 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

103.5 The Weasel. Okay, did you know that 70% of the world's population watched this one sporting event on this day? Hang on, I'll remind you what that was in history, plus some other things coming up in two songs.

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1: Hey, Granger. It's Hannah. I am up listening to you because I work at the airport and I have to be at work at 5. So I'm going to listen to you on my way to work. So keep it up.
0: Thank you for those kind words. 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
1: We have Ann Hudson in the studio bringing us some Nashville news from out there in Music City. What you got, Ann?
2: Yeah. So Russell Dickerson, he took a major fall in the middle of a concert, but what he did next proved he's just like a total pro. 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

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We're going to talk about this in two songs. I want you to call me. 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

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One dumb criminal thought they got away with a free night at a bar. Little did you know, they had cameras. 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

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Hey, good way to get your Monday going. How about with some good news? I got something to share with you coming up in two songs. Hang tight.

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1: Ann Hudson's in the studio. She's got stories about her favorite stars in Nashville with some Nashville news. What's going on in Music City?
2: Well, you know, there's so much controversy about this one thing Zach Bryan does at his concert every night. And I'm curious what you think about it, Granger. We'll talk about it coming up in your Nashville news next.

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1: 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We're a late night family. And Granger Smith is the voice that keeps the night going strong. Thanks for riding with us here on After Midnight with Granger Smith.

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3: 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Welcome, y'all. Granger Smith here, your host. I'm going to talk about some things that went down on this day in history coming up, plus some Nashville news with Ann Hudson, stories about your favorite stars out there in Nashville. Good morning. I'm glad you're here. We're still After Midnight.

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103.5 The Weasel. Okay, did you know that 70% of the world's population watched this one sporting event on this day? Hang on, I'll remind you what that was in history, plus some other things coming up in two songs.

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Hey, Granger here on After Midnight. The third shift is rolling here as we kick off the week. Wherever you are, whatever you're doing, just know that we're here and glad to be keeping you company. 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
1: It's after midnight. Crank it up. 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You know what? On second thought, never mind. We don't care. 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
1: Hey, Granger, this is Jesse calling from Williamsport, Pennsylvania. 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
0: Let's go. 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
0: A Lunchbox emailed our corporate bosses about going to Las Vegas, and we're going to hear their response because I said, if you can take my place, you can go. Because the company said that he's not going to iHeart Festival this year. And so I said, if you can take my spot, if they allow it, you can go in my place. So he emailed them and said that. So we're going to hear what they said. I'm rooting for you. So that's coming up. We have a big show. I'm glad everybody's here. Let's get started now because I want you guys to hear the Lunchbox thing. All right, let's play this song.
6: 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The Bobby Bone Show.
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3: Yeah, I'm tough to love. It's just a firefighter always on call. It's so funny. And I don't know why I'm the firefighter algorithm.
23: That's weird.
3: But it's so funny. So, but big shout out to firefighters because they jumped in. A bunch of people that just live near also jumped in. This guy named Ron was driving past the fire. He heard somebody screaming for help. Ron is not a firefighter. Despite the flames, this is the early stage of it, and some debris falling, he ran up and then in and grabbed an older guy and got him outside. He also was burned.
23: Mm. Dang.
3: Ron, not the older guy, the guy that was saving. And so he was taken to the hospital. The guy that he saved was taken to the hospital. They're fine. Firefighters got there. No lives were lost. No firefighters were injured. But it was a 5-alarm and like 5 families are displaced. Wow. Because it just kept burning. But had Ron not been there to help that dude and then the firefighters not get there so quick, obviously people in these 4 buildings that were right beside each other, it'd have been a lot worse. But those firefighter videos, guys, they're so
24: funny.
3: I know,
24: I'm like, I gotta see these.
3: He's like, waitress comes up to the table. He's like, yeah, I don't really want to say, but I'm a firefighter. And do you guys have first responder discounts?
24: What is this accent?
3: That's what he does. That's what he does. That's how he talks.
24: Okay.
3: He's being funny and he's using a slight filter on his face. I don't know. It's how you got to be there. You know.
24: Yeah.
3: That's from WHDH. Thankfully, firefighters exist and Ron Pearson exists. That's what it's all about.
25: That was Tell Me Something Good.

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16: All right, breaking news. So, my daughter, our baby Billy, 5 months old now, and she's been teething for a couple weeks, and God bless anybody who goes through this. And two teeth are all the way out now, and so we've gotten through that, which means they have 20 teeth total, babies do. So we got to do this. If they come out two at a time, 9 more times.
17: Oh. Yikes.
16: If they come out once at a time, 18 more times.
18: Any chance she could do a foursome?
19: Or all of them at one time?
18: A fiver?
16: Man, that feels like it would hurt, though. I know. I hear you. It feels like it would hurt. The breaking news, though, is, and I didn't think about this, but my wife said, hey, we have to start brushing her two teeth now.
18: Oh, yeah. That's so cute.
19: That is cute.
16: We have to brush her two teeth. We do it twice.
19: Brush them really well, okay?
16: And it's this little... It's not rubber, but it's some like
19: like a latex or something.
16: Yeah, some kind of toothbrush. We put a little toothpaste on it, and we brush her two little teeth, and it's hilarious. And she doesn't hate it because mostly she likes still tough. They're new, so she's always like messing with them, and so she's always touching them. So, yeah. Breaking news: we're now brushing baby Billy's teeth.
18: That's so cute.
16: At 5 months old, I'm just so thankful that they, as they say, erupted. Because it is miserable. I know for her and for us because she's miserable and crying all the time. And we tried all the things. And I just don't think there's universally something that absolutely fixes it. I think it's just pain that you have to go through. A lot of whiskeyers. We just didn't commit to getting her drunk.
18: I mean, a lot of people suggesting whiskey.
16: A lot of whiskeyers, yeah. So we just don't want to give her a shot.
19: Yeah, it's risky.
16: Yeah.
19: She may like it too much.
18: The whiskey's risky.
16: Yeah. And we had a baby shot glass and we even poured it in and we were going, do we want to do this? No, we didn't. We tried a lot of the normal things, but the teething is difficult. Do you guys remember that being hard or is it something that happens and you just forget about it because it's just something that happens when a lot of things are happening?
20: I think you forget about it. It was hard, but then, I mean, you had all these different things you gave them and some things worked, some didn't. Uh-huh. And you just kind of moved on with life. It doesn't seem like now it doesn't seem that big a deal.
16: It's constant.
19: I remember it for sure. But yeah, I don't remember how hard it was, but I remember the teething.
16: And then my teeth started to hurt.
19: Hers were?
18: Sympathy pains.
16: Sympathy teeth pains. Yeah, her teeth. And then mine would like start to hurt a little bit, though. My teeth are all jacked up anyway. I've got huge gaps in my teeth now. I'm in the back. Anytime I eat anything, there's a whole meal in there. Yeah. There's a whole second meal. Mm. I have to floss every meal. Not because I want to have good oral hygiene. Because if I don't, it's all compacted now. It's so odd that my teeth are like spread out. Hey, Eddie and I both travel with picks.
19: Yeah, I'm the same with me, and I love steak, but steak for me is like, if I have it, I got to have floss picks with me, for sure.
18: It's stuck in there.
16: Yeah. You don't have that?
18: No.
16: Do you floss?
18: I had this, I floss every day. I had like a gap, I told you, in the back where, because it broke it back there, and there was a big hole, and so I think I experienced a little bit. Y'all have it on the daily. Mine was until then my dentist fixed it and put like a cap, and now it's tight and right.
16: I have it on the mealy.
18: You have it on the
19: every
18: what?
19: Meal,
18: on
19: not
18: mealy.
19: Just daily.
16: Yeah, not daily. Every meal.
18: I have to floss
16: to get all the food out. But yeah. Breaking news, her teeth have erupted through the two, and we are now brushing her teeth.
19: So that's cool.
16: That's the latest on baby Billy.

0: 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We are the Bobby Bone Show, 103.5 The Weasel. Bobby Bone,
1: come on. Internal drama on this show is that our iHeartRadio Music Festival is coming up. We love our iHeartRadio Music Festival. It's in Vegas, massive show. And Amy and I are going, we're working. But for the first year, Lunchbox and Eddie did not get invited.
2: Yeah, that's correct.
3: And but so, I'm not going to do the whole sad thing like you say don't do.
2: No, it's just facts. We weren't invited.
1: Yep. Budget cuts.
2: Sure.
1: They had to make some difficult decisions. Yep. They didn't get invited. They found out both live. We all did.
2: Organically, I guess you would say.
1: Yeah. No bit. We just found. So I told Lunchbox, he can go on my place. Like if they allow him to go on my place, I'll, you know what? I volunteer as tribute to stay home. So he emailed one of the bosses.
4: Oh, yeah. He went email. Okay.
3: Yeah. Well, I mean, I'm not going to call him.
2: This is so dumb.
3: So what? I emailed.
2: What do you

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Tomorrow morning, 6:30, I'll talk to comedian Leanne Morgan, the way she went viral on accident, getting to meet her comedy hero, and how she played Lainey Wilson in Celebrity Family Feud. 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

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Zach Brown Band brings the Love and Fear Tour to Credit One Stadium September the 17th. 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
1: 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Obviously, that's just a few minutes away. Just enough time to get your Riley Green, Think As You Drunk.

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The good news is I am going to repeat it again in just a few minutes. 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

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Tomorrow morning, 6:30. I'll talk to comedian Leanne Morgan, the way she went viral on accident, getting to meet her comedy hero, and how she played Lainey Wilson in Celebrity Family Feud.

103.5 The Weasel with me, Billy Greenwood, and Billy Currington, along with Kip Moore. 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

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I love you hanging out all workday long again today. I am the at-work specialist, Billy Greenwood. He's John Morgan with his latest Kid Myself.

1035 The Weasel. How would you feel about flying in an electric plane? 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

Soul. 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
1: That's awesome. When I got this call, I was working. 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
0: 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Baby,

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Jimmy Chesney representing Country at our iHeartRadio Music Festival in Vegas, presented by Capital One next month. 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

0: All right, your hourly dose of positivity with my wife, Jen.
1: All right, so do you want some advice for living a long life? We have some life advice from someone who's had 117 years to figure it out.
0: My goodness.
1: Her name is Ethel, and she just celebrated her 117th birthday in jolly old England.
0: Yeah.
1: So she is officially recognized as the oldest living person in the world.
0: That's a title that you don't hold very long, by the way.
1: Well, I just want you to know this. I'm like, why do we have to say the oldest living person?
0: Well, because it means that she's the oldest person still alive.
1: Well, I got it.
0: She's 3 years older than the Happy Birthday song. The tune and lyrics showed up in print in 1912. Ethel was born in 1909. Dang, what is the secret to that longevity?
1: She does not waste time arguing with people.
0: Yeah.
1: She says she listens to what they have to say, and then she goes and does what she wants to anyway.
0: Sounds like most old people I know.
1: That's exactly right. So maybe that's what we need to remember.
0: Yeah.
1: Just worry a little less, argue a little less, say a little less, and just spend time with people that make you happy. So thanks, Ethel.
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0: You've been saying you're going to get down to the River Dogs all season long, and now we're almost to the end of the season. 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

103.5 The Weasel. Bobby Bones here. Tomorrow morning, 6:30, I'll talk to comedian Leanne Morgan. The way she went viral on accident. Getting to meet her comedy hero and how she played Lainey Wilson in Celebrity Family Feud. Leanne Morgan.

1035 The Weasel, it's Rick Rush. We've teamed with Live 5 News, Southern Crown, and Rusty Bowl Brewing for the Charleston Animal Society's Rescue Brew. The nomination phase is open now. If you have a pet that you think would be a great spokes pet and would look good on a Rescue Brew beer can, nominate your pet right now at charlestonanimalsociety.org.

0: your hourly dose of positivity now. It's the good news with my longtime female companion, Jennifer.
1: Yes. So sometimes, you know, in weddings, we might make those vows of for better or for worse. Mm-hmm. And Andy and Lisa got in a little practice with the worse before they made it to better.
0: What were they doing? Wedding planning?
1: 1 week before their wedding, Andy was out celebrating with his friends and he had a little fall.
0: Oh, no.
1: Yep. He ended up breaking his tibia, his fibula, and another bone in his ankle. Mm-hmm. He could not walk.
0: No.
1: And so they said, nope, we're not canceling the wedding. So on the big day, Andy showed up riding the bride's grandpa's electric mobility scooter. So they said they turned this into the best part of the wedding. And so wow. Lisa made her reception entrance to the song, Where's My Husband? You know that song?
0: Yeah.
1: And then Andy rolled on through the on Grandpa's scooter to Ed Sheeran's Thinking Out Loud. So.
0: When your legs don't work like they used to before.
1: So they said that, you know, these things that happened, they just turned them into something hilarious and had a memorable wedding because of it. So all you need is love and Grandpa's scooter.
0: That's it.
2: 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From the gym.
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1: Oh my gosh, that is so exciting. That made the whole day. I had today off from work, and then I got this call. I don't really win anything, so it's pretty fun.
0: Your next shot to win is coming up in the next 5 or 6 minutes, right at 5 o'clock here on The Weasel.

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9: And we have a great lineup of concerts coming this fall. Red Clay Strays, Wynonna, Travis Tritt, Zach Brown Band. These guys are going to be playing the North Charleston Coliseum on October 2nd. 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

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Tomorrow morning, 6:30, I'll talk to comedian Leanne Morgan, the way she went viral on accident, getting to meet her comedy hero, and how she played Lainey Wilson in Celebrity Family Feud. 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
1: 103.5 The Weasel, it's Rick Rush, and Luke Combs' version of Fast Car now officially in the billion stream club. And contrary to internet rumors, Luke absolutely gets a cut of those streaming dollars. The original writer, Tracy Chapman, she gets all the songwriting royalties. Luke splits the artist royalties with his record label. A billion streams, Tracy Chapman's cut somewhere around a million. Luke, after his split with the label, bringing in hundreds of thousands of dollars. Everybody's happy in that situation.

0: to do with my wife, Jen.
1: All right. So do you want some advice for living a long life? We have some life advice from someone who's had 117 years to figure it out.
0: My goodness.
1: Her name is Ethel, and she just celebrated her 117th birthday in jolly old England.
0: Yeah.
1: So she is officially recognized as the oldest living person in the world.
0: That's a title that you don't hold very long, by the way.
1: I'm like, why do we have to say the oldest living person?
0: Well, because it means that she's the oldest person still alive.
1: Well, I got it.
0: She's 3 years older than the Happy Birthday song. The tune and lyrics showed up in print in 1912. Ethel was born in 1909. Dang, what is the secret to that longevity?
1: She does not waste time arguing with people.
0: Yeah.
1: She says she listens to what they have to say, and then she goes and does what she wants to anyway.
0: Sounds like most old people I know.
1: That's exactly right. So maybe that's what we need to remember.
0: Yeah.
1: Just worry a little less, argue a little less, say a little less, and just spend time with people that make you happy. So thanks, Ethel.
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0: 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It's Rick Rush. We've teamed with Live 5 News, Southern Crown, and Rusty Bowl Brewing for the Charleston Animal Society's Rescue Brew. The nomination phase is open now. 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

0: Hey guys, it's I Heart Country on The Verge artist Stella Lefty. 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

0: positivity now. It's the good news with my longtime female companion, Jennifer.
1: Yes. So sometimes, you know, in weddings, we might make those vows for better or for worse. And Andy and Lisa got in a little practice with the worse before they made it to better.
0: What were they doing? Wedding planning?
1: 1 week before their wedding, Andy was out celebrating with his friends and he had a little fall.
0: Oh, no.
1: Yep. He ended up breaking his tibia, his fibula, and another bone in his ankle. He could not walk.
0: No.
1: And so they said, nope, we're not canceling the wedding. So on the big day, Andy showed up riding the bride's grandpa's electric mobility scooter. So they said they turned this into the best part of the wedding. And so Lisa made her reception entrance to the song, Where's My Husband? You know that song?
0: Yeah.
1: And then Andy rolled on through the on Grandpa's scooter to Ed Sheeran's Thinking Out Loud. So.
0: When your legs don't work like they used to before.
1: So they said that, you know, these things that happened, they just turned them into something hilarious and had a memorable wedding because of it. So all you need is love and Grandpa's scooter.
0: That's it.
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4: From the Live 5 Weather Center, I'm First Alert Meteorologist Matthew Hidalgo here with a quick little afternoon weather update for you. So temperatures have been hanging out just slightly above average in those low 90s this afternoon. We'll still hold on to chances of some of those scattered showers and storms across portions of the region. Again, some of those storms may become a bit strong, too severe, with gusty winds likely the major threats. We're going to hold on to temperatures upper 80s, low 90s as we head throughout a good portion of this week with more chances of those scattered showers and storms across portions of the region. We got you covered. Just make sure you are staying weather ready out there.
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